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1: In my last years with him there were bruises on my face. In my dawn a new day, I finally got away. But my head's all messed up

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